will fade eventually. So if our time is running out, day after day, we'll make the mundane a masterpiece. Oh my, my, oh my, my love, I take one look at you, you're taking me out.

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Run your fingers through my hair. Touch me. Let's go straight to number one.

104.2. Ульяновск FM. Love is the strangest thing. Just when you think you've found.